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2: 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So baby, we'll be old. Think about the stories that we could have told.

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We go drink drinks and take shots until we fall out like the roof on fire. 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Tell them, baby, baby, baby, baby, baby, baby, baby, baby, baby, baby, I'm on fire. 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